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Our story lives through rolling hills across Wurundjeri, with a man named for a flower, with a spirit strong and free. Saw the white man come from nowhere, saw them set up on his land, saw them build and claim and rename it all with the movement of a hand. Tullamarine and Tupu was his, just like the thousand times before. The white man saw red, you don't own this land, and sent him to old Melbourne jail. But you can't keep fire from raging, can't keep a fighting spirit down. So a can of flame and a stick of cane, he burnt the whole place to the ground. Staked his claim, made his escape, Melbourne jail burns to

plate, a giant coin, and everyone gasps. 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

This is a Bohemian Beat, and that was a modern collective lullaby offered as solace and strength. Before that, Naomi Shihab Nene with Moon Over Gaza. Now, from the very beginning of the 17th century, a hymn to the moon goddess, here called Cynthia or Diana, Ben Jonson wrote these lines in 1599 for his play Cynthia Revels, and I

Nothing girls could sing like you. They sing much sweeter than they do. For you've brought a new kind of love to me. If the Sandman brought me dreams of you, I'd want to sleep my whole life through. For you've brought

A quartet there led by the Canadian pianist Sharon Minamoto, and that was Rosebud from their 2026. Album Goodbye.

very good morning to you. Yes, it is Monday morning. It's the 8th of June. Now, folks, for those that tune in specifically for the Rural Livestock Report, there will be no Rural Livestock Report tomorrow, Tuesday, as the markets are all closed today, Monday the 8th of June. And so the Rural Livestock Report will return on Wednesday morning through to the

0: What is a community bank? It's a bank owned by locals and managed by a volunteer board right here in Mallacoota. We know the community because we live here too. So when you bank with Community Bank Mallacoota, you're not just a customer, you're part of something bigger. 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